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0: 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Seven French Green Road. 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

meters, right? 127, 10, 68-year-old male, plenty of dick, plenty of breathing. Yeah, COPD, taser.

45 Juan EMS, feel a sick. 42 Commercial Street, the depot outside. 59-year-old female, high blood pressure, headache. Repeating, 35 Juan EMS, feel a sick. The depot, 42 Commercial Street, outside. Okay, so I'm clear, 2029. 20,

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And Bonnie, do you have enough lifting out? Another hip back.

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One accident. County ambulance one, third call, West Bradford City intersection in Robert Street from I-2057.

Robert Street, male caller, shoulder, chin plate, with injuries to his head.

25, Tucson Speedway, LS Fiery 6. 633 South Union Street, apartment number 3 for a 40-year-old male in and out of consciousness, unknown issue, male is breathing. 3 and 3 and 5, 252, ALS Priority 6, 633 South Union, apartment 3, 3 and 5, clear 2104.

35, Salamanca, Fialis Priority, Fialis Burn, 43 7th Street, upper apartment. Third party report of a 45-year-old male with burns to the upper torso from a fireworks exploding. 35, Salamanca, Fialis Priority Burn, 43 7th Street, upper. 35 is clear, 21 19.

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1: Who's going to be there? Is your refusal.

Yes, I'm Valandia Mass, ALS chest pain, 14192 Taylor Hall Road, 44-year-old female chest pain, has been specified 2 stage. Repeating, 352 Valandia Mass, ALS chest pain, 14192 Taylor Hall Road, transit clear, 2137.

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stand by 252 Bill Standard Carl Bayless at Eden Heights, room 317. For an 87-year-old female with swelling in the legs. Repeating, Tram 5, 252, Bill Standard, Eden Heights, room 317. Tram 5, clear to room 48.

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95, Telemaco. Hey, it looks priority motor vehicle crash. It's going to be I-86 westbound exit 21 off ramp. High speed impact. Repeating 305, Telemaco. Hey, it looks priority motor vehicle crash. It's going to be off exit 21 westbound. High speed impact. 305 clear, 2318.

Kentucky EMS, Shellmaker requesting you be on standby while they respond to an incident. 86 West Collins, repeating 395, Kentucky EMS. Shellmaker requesting your ambulance on standby while they respond to a call on 86. 395 is clear, 2324.

0: 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We'll be on our way.
1: Great, Steve. If you go to Parkway Drive, we have the exit 21 off ramp blocked off. We'll be able to drag right up.
0: That's just good.

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0: Like that.
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0: to Salamaker,
3: are you trying to get a hold of
0: one? That's full, Nick. You guys got the Parkway Drive. Your best bet's going to be the back hop, the off ramp.
3: Right, please.

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0: Buddy Camera, 892, tell me, Lance. Is this going to be the eastbound exit or the westbound exit?
1: Westbound exit. That'll be the full fan visual coming off Main Street from there.

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1: Room 63, wind over, 65-year-old male, chest and arms and comfort. 395
2: Tijuana Omega, Ala Chassain,
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to the Amos 252 AOS 7, 161 South 25th Street, Eastside, room 10 memory care. 86-year-old female chest pain, on accident, all over pain, with a cardiac issue. Grand Pass, Olean City, AOS chest pain, Eastside, room 10 memory care. Grand Pass, clear. 0007.

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0: 41 will be in route for this.
1: 41 responding in 9 after.

Westbound to Hinsdale and only on a left shut lane. 3577 Ford Miles Road for a 61-year-old male with a high heart rate fever with a cardiac issue. 3552 Hinsdale and only on a left shut lane. 3577 Ford Miles Road for a 61-year-old male with a high heart rate fever with a cardiac issue. 3955 clear, 0010.

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5774 Miles Road for a 31-year-old male with high heart rate, fever with a cardiac injury. 3 out of 5, he was in jail. It was just made. 3574 Miles Road for a 31-year-old male with high heart rate, fever, and a cardiac injury. 3 out of 5, clear. 0018, just second.

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0: F5252. For an LGH, Engine 41 is going to be a two-man crew.
1: Let's see that. There's

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1: 3CW Megan 4 is at 343.

Keene County, Stacy Township, 6 North Spear Road, 3 down. Keene County, in Liberty Township, 6 North Spear Road, 0411.

0: Heard about Wissanos fire hazard call, 1929 Dubin Road, town of Oyen. Caller reporting a transformer on an electrical pole exploded, now sparking. Repeating, 35 Wisdom Hills, hazard call, 1929 Dubin Road, right off the Happy Hollow Road. Transformer on electrical pole exploded, now sparking, 35 clear, 413.
1: 6 the road, power branches down in the roadway, holding,

right by Weston Mills, hazard call, 1929 Dugan Road. Report of a transformer on electrical pole exploding, is now sparking. Repeating, right by Weston Mills, hazard call, 1929 Dugan Road, in between Happy Hollow and Park Avenue. Transformer on electrical pole exploded, and now sparking, right by clear 421.

Everybody showing EMS, feels difficulty breathing. 179 Wildwood Avenue, left side apartment. 45-year-old female, difficulty breathing. Repeating, everybody tell me EMS, feels difficulty breathing. 179 Wildwood Avenue, off of Barrett Drive for a 45-year-old female, difficulty breathing. Everybody clear, 423.

0: 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I'm in route. 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
1: It's affirmative, sir. They're sending a crew now.
0: 10-4-90. 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

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A144 Reed Hill Road for tree down near the roadway, 35 clear, 536. 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You said you're responding at 536.

three firefighters in Iron Mountain here in the field. 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

0: 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All personnel got to be cleared this year.
1: Receive, Chief. All units clear 549.

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Even though I'm not supposed to.

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Oh, I see. Momentarily.

they tell me DMS, ELS unconscious, 39 Summit Street, to an unleashed male possible unattended. Repeating, 35 tell me DMS, ELS unconscious, 39 Summit Street, in between East Jefferson and Armstrong, unleashed male possible unattended. Tell me the PD has been notified, 35 clear 6.3.

County Station 20 in Hamilton Township, 30 Mudlick Road, Scott Drive in Lethal Lane, Little Hazard. King County Station 20 in Hamilton Township, 30 Mudlick Road, Scott Road in Lethal Lane, Little Hazard, 06.

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26 in Hamilton, 235 Road, Cross Road, Lisa Lane, Ian Powell,

you went home by that road route 50. Station 10 in Hamilton. I need you went home road.

station. The township 23 road crossing the Scott Road. Tree down wires. County station. The township 23 road crossing the Scott Road.

Thank you.

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Tree down. Station 7 in Hamlin Town, area 1982, Crossing the Viaduct Road and Route.

0: Township, West Warren Road, in the area of Pine Tree Down, 0720.
1: Route 59, the exact location, the state is the record, and there's a tree down blocking it.

21 7 21 7 21 7 21 7 21 7 21 7 21 7 21 7 21 7 21 7 21 7 21 7 21 7 21 7 21 7 21 7 21 7 21 7 21 7 21 7 21 7 21 7 21 7 21 7 21 7 21 7 21 7 21 7 21 7 21 7 21 7 21 7 21 7 21 7 21 7 21 7 21 7 21 7 21 7 21 7 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

Right off of East Union. Unknown age male, possible hanging. Right by clear, 801.

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For me to go to 7.

0: Allegheny 8. 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
0: Allegheny 8 returning at 8:19. Up to 8:19.

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0: Cuyahoga County requesting you for a 62-year-old male headache and dizzy, 129 North Purity Street, Eagle House, for beating. And in fact, only in 10, Cuyahoga County requesting you 129 North Purity Street, Eagle House, for a 62-year-old male headache and dizzy. That's 31. County Transit. Go ahead, Transit.
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0: 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My fault. I told them that I was only going
1: to. Understood. And the destination request is UPMC Cole.

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Andover. Your response canceled on the orders of New York State. Repeating 4, Andover. Greenwood is canceled on the orders. 9.

Laurel Stevie Carson Station. Be advised, Cattaraugus County, the Salmaica, Little Valley area is under a tornado warning at this time. All urge to take shelter. This is Laurel Clarity 46.

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395 to Allegheny EMS, VLS 12 priority. 110 East Main, Emerald Hills of Allegheny Building, Keys and Edward, Apartment 4. 60-year-old male has fallen with a leg injury. Repeating, 295 to Allegheny EMS, Emerald Hills Building, E, Apartment 4. 60-year-old male, fallen with a leg injury. Can I clear it? East. Last unit calling 395, try again, I cover you.

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252 Olean City, inland 252 BO 12 Priority 691 Burton Avenue, Green Orchard in Davis. 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And if I would be clear, 932.

Philly 11, you're talking. Still responding to 30. Between the 900 and 1100 block of a tree down across the roadway.

Continue inside the LG EMS, appeal to St. Francis, Finger Beat, 2178 North 5th, Absolute Value, Room 12, Bed 1. 76-year-old female, single episode, now conscious and alert. 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

3-5 to eligible fire hazardous condition request 7120 Route 242 in Mansfield off of Bibbs Road. 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National Grid didn't request the dispatch. 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

5 Tijuana EMS, Ala 6, 100 Miller Street, Monitor Nursing Home, White Oak Room, 407. 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Repeated, Jana 51 EMS, Ala 6 request, 100 Miller Street, Monitor Nursing Home, White Oak Room, 407. For a 74-year-old female, traffic.

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There's 11.

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operating, complaining, his weakness, really trying to can't get back out, getting key information on CNV Call Center. 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

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Station 10, Hamlin Township, North, near the intersection, Tree Down Block, 1100 hours.

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Just one on the way. LED County 2.

station. Ship near 280-46 crossing the ship. Kirby Road. The roadway. Station 18, Elder Town, in the area of 28016, crossing the Shelby Lane.

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GPD 911-13, 2 4 46, Arch Branson Roadway, East

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165, 155, Upper Portage Road in Fulville, Auburn Metal status. County ambulance, LS response, Liberty Town, 565, Route 150, crossed up Upper Portage Road, 0, Auburn Metal status.

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1: 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How are you?
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to Eldville Greyville EMS, ALS stroke 3853 Bear Hollow Road on a Greyville El Blues Road. 70-year-old female, facial numbness, distorted smile, not feeling well. Repeating, identified to Eldville Greyville EMS, ALS stroke 3853 Bear Hollow Road on a Greyville. 70-year-old female, facial numbness, distorted smile, not feeling well, possible stroke, identified Bear Lymphedema.

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0: 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I have a female complaining of neck and wrist pain. 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

That's going to be affirmative. 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

0: 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Grand Five clear at 12 noon.
1: 983, phone down for this.
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0: Brazil, Chief 1.
1: Received another call, possibly reporting power lines involved, so proceed with caution.
0: Okay, I'm checking it out right now. It doesn't look like no power lines yet.
1: Proceed.
0: Yes,
1: sir. I'm never going to the party call.

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0: That's received. We already did contact them. I believe they're going to be sending out a crew.
1: Copy that.

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0: Give you an ETA.
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Ramsey County.

Paramed, New Dolan in Yorkshire. Carbon monoxide detector activation with possible illness at 32 Dolan Avenue. Possible gas leak in the residence. National Field has been notified. Paramed repeating to Dolan in Yorkshire. Carbon monoxide detector activation with possible illness at 32 Dolan Avenue. Possible gas leak in the residence. National Field has been notified. Paramed clear 1218.

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We're treating on power lines and trees on fire. Route 5 repeating to Hinsdale, hazardous conditions call near 622, Route 446. We're treating on power lines, trees on fire. Route 5 clear, 1220.

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Miracle Cube 1-3-5. Chief 1, go ahead. We're responding. 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

0: acknowledges.
1: She's Delvin BJV acknowledging at 1226.
0: Tell me, Delvin Chief. Go ahead. What would you like? There's Jared and I.

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2: Your base, you are, sir, Chief One. What's your wishes?
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1: Yeah, I'm not getting any reading for CO here. 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
0: 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Couldn't understand.
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0: Sullivan Chief, what was your message?

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1: Firefighter.
0: The hall. I'm not reading any CO here, and the homeowner is not complaining of any illness. I'm not, you know, they're not smelling anything, but we can bring it up and double check.
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1: I'm on location of this wire, Trina wires, pole 102. It's at that address of 622. There's no road. 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
0: Received. I believe National Grid is sending a crew out for this.
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0: 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Retreating on power lines along the roadway. Wires are hanging low. 5 repeating to Kilbuck, hazardous conditions call. Near 4024 Kilbuck Road. Retreating out on power lines along the roadway. Wires are hanging low. 5 clear at 1239.
1: Allegheny County, Parksville.

have mines that are on fire approximately 100 feet from our residence. Grand 5 repeating 2 South 8, hazardous conditions call, 8857 Cottage Road. Your party report of a tree on mines that are on fire approximately 100 feet from our residence. Grand 5 clear at 1:40.

tires is down 46, about 46. Clear of township in the air. 1,007 Pickens Creek Road. Fire Street Township.

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0: to Kilbuck Hazardous Conditions Call. Your 4024 Kilbuck Road, your praise curve for tree down on power lines along the roadway, wires creating a low. Traffic repeating to Kilbuck Hazardous Conditions Call. Your 4024 Kilbuck Road, your praise curve for tree down on power lines along the roadway, wires are hanging low. Traffic clear second tones at 1245. Kilbuck Base, Grand 5-2 South Dayton, hazardous conditions call, 8857 Cottage Road. Border tree on lines and are on fire, approximately 100 feet from residence. Grand 5 repeating to South Dayton, hazardous conditions call, 8857 Cottage Road. Prepare your report of tree on lines, also on fire, approximately 100 feet from residence. Grand 5 clear second tones at 1246.
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0: 51 4th Street. Deputy requesting assistance from the fire department for a tree down the roadway. I'm driver painting to Low Valley Fire. Hazardous conditions call 51 4th Street. Deputy on location for the fire for a tree down the roadway. Traffic clear at 1250.
1: Little Valley Base,
0: traffic acknowledged. Appreciate Little Valley Base, acknowledging 1250.

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1: Gilbert 4, go ahead.
0: We are responding to Praise Curve from Hollywood now.
1: Received. I don't know if they're all the way down on the ground, but they were reported to be hanging low, so proceed with caution.
0: Copy.

0: Town Highway Department has called saying they'll be responding, but I'm not exactly sure how long it's going to be until they get there.
1: Copy, all right.
0: Appreciate it, thank you.

0: on 8 and Washington, appears hit by a car.
1: Figure that out now. Thank you. I'll be shoulder side and then.
0: Phone line.

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1: Receive him to the four back and forth is available at 12:56.
0: That's 395, I'm a patient.
1: Receive Little Valley 4, I'm a patient, 12:56.

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1: 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On location, train blocking the entire road. 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I'll leave it to me, 95.
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1: The QMPD stated. 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

0: KSI Joliet City, AOS gunshot, 146 North 7th Street. Scene is out here with sending PD. Self-inflicted gunshot. Stage response, repeating. KSI Joliet City, scene out here, AOS gunshot, 146 North 7th Street. Stage for response, PD is being dispatched. KSI clear, 1500.
1: He says 147, 47?
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1: Number. Could be right on in front of that address, though.
2: Received, I'll call them back and update them. The county, they'll be responding as well.
1: I believe they're on scene at the moment.
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0: 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Did you notify State DOT? Have them respond to this.
1: Appreciate it.

Avenue, Franklin Mill, hazardous emissions call, Kingsbury Hill Road near Rushford Road, retreat out across the roadway. Grand 5 repeating to Franklin Mill, hazardous emissions call, Kingsbury Hill Road near Rushford Road, retreat out across the roadway. Grand 5 clear to

0: 5 New Salem, make a Santa Cruz fire, hazard suspicious call, 3709 Center Road, for tree down on wires in the roadway. 5 New Salem, make a Santa Cruz fire, hazard suspicious call, 3709 Center Road, for tree down on wires near the roadway. Traffic clear at Virginia Lane.
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0: JFM, you get Argus Fire, hazard scene call. 124 Jefferson Street, the village. We're lying down across the roadway, tree down, and the driveway of this residence. And I repeat, you get Argus Fire, hazard conditions call, 124 Jefferson Street. We're lying down across the roadway, tree down, the residence driveway. 3FM clear, 1324. Correction, 1314.
1: I'll be on location. This appears to be a phone line or cable line. If I can get it secured out of the way.
0: That's for saying 1314.
2: I'll be out of that address. The team ran in. I'm going to.

0: dangerous conditions call. Bayonet Road near Scott Road. Tree down blocking one lane of traffic at this time. Traffic, I'm repeating to Dayton. Hazardous conditions call. Bayonet Road near Scott Road. Retreat out blocking one lane of traffic at this time. Traffic clear 1350. Chief 25. General Chief, go ahead.
1: I'm 25, that call.

75 to Leon, hazardous conditions call, Riga Road near Chicken Road, for tree down blocking a roadway. Grand 5 repeating to Leon, hazardous conditions call, Riga Road near Chicken Road, for tree down blocking a roadway, 3 5 clear, 1316.

2952 Randolph, East Randolph, hazardous conditions call. 9999, Route 242. Tell them to pull live. Regina, I'm marking almost the whole roadway. 2952 repeating to Randolph, East Randolph, hazardous conditions call. Here, 9999, Route 242. Tell them to pull live. Regina, I'm blocking most of the roadway. 3 at 1370. Go ahead.

0: 11047, Route 39. Repeat, Alma Flyers, blocking both lanes. Grab out repeating to Perrysburg, fire hazardous conditions call. 11047, Route 39. Retreat out with wires blocking both lanes. Grab up clear at
1: 1318.
0: 3
1: at 5,
0: lay on base. Stay
1: on base, go ahead. Officer Paul, we need you to this time.
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0: Could you retell my fire department and have someone look at the chainsaw?

at the tree house in a bull eye, requesting additional help at the location, also requesting another member to bring a chainsaw. Grab by repeating to East Randolph. Your chief is on location at the scene of the downed tree on 242 in a bull eye, requesting additional members, also requesting one of you to bring a chainsaw. 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
1: Barry's Bird 4.
0: We have a tree down, a pole snap, the lines in the road. We have 39 closed between Fairview and Prospect.
1: Received as that, Mike.

0: en route.
1: See you, Leon, 7 and route, 1330. Farmersville Chief 2. Farmersville Chief 2, go ahead. If you could just get a hold of your DOT and let them know that they have a tree branch that's hanging right pretty low in the road, I'm unable to grab it due to the height of it. Same being just up from a fancy track road on 242.

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0: 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We will be clear from the scene.
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Tunnel Farmersville for wires down in the roadway. Graphite repeating to Farmersville Hazardous Conditions Call. 9189 Route 98. Report wires down the roadway in that location. Traffic clear 1335.

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1: Nice, X on scene. We're going to be a while. Copy that. Okay, to Ellicottville Fire, tree down, blocking the roadway, 219 near Connor Road. Repeat, Ellicottville Fire, tree down, blocking the roadway, 219 near Connor Road. So I said clear, 1339.

0: Panther call. From a line down across Lake Roadway in the area of Portville Series Road and Means Hillman. Sir, Panther 92 Portville, Panther call. From a line down across the roadway in the area of Portville Series Road and Means Hillman. 35 clear, 13-4.
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2: Grandpa, hold on, I'll just...
1: Proceed Morville.

0: to. I got guys around over there that need to think of find anything.
1: Appreciate it. I also did contact DOT about that low hanging branch you reported earlier.
0: Great, sir. I'll see if they find anything. I don't know if anybody else will be passing.
1: Copy. Team Eligible 7.
2: Can you repeat your entire... 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
1: I guys found a tree that's blocking the road right in that area. They said there's no lines involved. They're going to take care of that. And they drove the rest of 98. Nothing was found. So they're going to be in service after that.
0: That's Chief Barber's OT2 at 1346.

0: Fort Bill Chief. Alien County stated the best that they can get was just that area. No other specifics.
1: I think I'm going to be out with it at the last house in our district.

0: 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They may have it as 9546 Route 417. I can't get a poll number.
1: That's received.
0: I can show some location.
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to Franklinville. Hazardous conditions. Tuning Route 16 just south of Route 98 for Trino. Grandpa repeating to Franklinville. Hazardous conditions call. Route 16 just south of Route 98 for Trino on the roadway. Grandpa clear 1354.

0: Chris Kanish's call near 584 Parkside Drive. We're getting out across the roadway and tangled up in power lines. Graphite repeating to Limestone. Hazardous conditions call, 584 Parkside Drive, for train out across the roadway, tangled up the power lines, certified clear at 1357.
1: Mr. Maintenance. 7-2.
0: Graphite 2, Delavan. Hazardous conditions call, Lime Lake Elf Road near Tanglin Road for tree out of wires. Graphite repeating to Delavan, hazardous conditions call, Lime Lake Elf Road near Tanglin Road, town of Yorkshire for tree out of wires. Graphite clear 1358.

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3: March flash, give it a pop.
0: Grandpa, try again, you're broken.
3: Second car is delaying on it, March and roadway is. 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
4: North Officer 2.
0: Leon 7, back quarters out there, 1402.

2015, the township in area 2, route 646. Call reporters saw flash drivers in the area, pulse were blown, trees come. She's up if there were electric wires and nothing on the ground. Check out the tree to be apparently into a large telephone beside the roadway. The roadway operation store thoughts too.

0: 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He's out blocking the roadway.
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2: Farmer's Hall 4 on location. Farmer's Hall 4 on location, 1403. 47, shutting down the road, Hitchcock, and the Bingham Center. Farmer 47, this is Farmer 37, shutting down the intersection, Sherman Bingham Center Road.

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2: Watchman Ricksford, before the rats fly, color is down the roadway. North Ops 3, 4.
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1: Go ahead, Farzo 4.
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0: which car company, and let me know if you need it.
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0: Sullivan 2's on location with a couple trees down on Kangwin Road, just past the Lime Lake Elton Road. This will be in Machias' district. There are power lines involved. That's affirmative for fire police on their end. If we notify National Grid that they're going to need some truss arms, and the closest pole that we can get to is pole number 3.
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assigned to HIS Fire Police are requested for hazardous condition request. Lime Lake Elkin Road at your side, near Caglin Road. Need the road shut down for tree and wires. Repeating, Santa Fe to Matthias. Fire Police requested Lime Lake Elkin Road, your side of Caglin Road, to shut down traffic for tree and wires. Santa Fe to be clear, 1414. Mike, so cheap too.

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Thank you.

0: Forest, tree down, Monroe Road near 17.
1: Harrison County, 083 Route 4, 4 Route, TP on 5 Route.

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0: drive to Dayton Fire Hazardous Commission call 11476 First Ave. For limb and live wires down across the street. Grab that repeating to Dayton Fire Hazardous Commission call 11476 First Avenue. For a limb and live wires down across the roadway. And draft that clear at 1453.
1: Hansdale 4395, we're in route.
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Call 5025 Snowbrook Road. Quarter tree on lines in the roadway. Trap type repeating to Gray Valley Fire. Hazardous Commission's call. 5025 Snowbrook Road. Quarter tree on lines in the roadway. Trap type clear at 1455.

0: 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Looks like the town's got to take care of.
1: 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There's one. 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

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Just be advised, the address that went out in the text secondary call, be a tree down there as well as off the field. It's unclear if there's any more.

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0: Chief 1,
1: stand aside. Chief 1. 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

0: Lady County to... 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
1: County DPW. I got a hold of County DPW. They'll be sending a crew out.

0: Another call, hazardous conditions, 10631 McKinstry Road. We're turning on power lines to the residents. Lines are now on fire across the street from that residence. Grandpa repeating to Delvin, hazardous conditions call, 10631 McKinstry Road, top Yorkshire. We're turning down on power lines to the residents. Lines are now on fire across the street from the entered address for McKinstry Road. Traffic clear, 1512. Terror Chief.
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Receiver responding to this.

0: 395, three by Chief 2. Chief 2. Do I have a unit responding to Snow Brook?
1: The forest around.
0: Horizontal location, we've got two or three trees down up here.
1: Sea Green Valley 4 on location, 1514.

0: Yes, I would like Iguana Chief 1.
1: Iguana Chief 1.
0: I just removed part of a tree off Hill Street. The rest of it is hanging up in the wires. It's way up out of the way of traffic. There's nothing else we can do with that right now.
1: That's received 1516.
0: I'm clear.
1: Copy.
2: Chief, I'm on location.
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3: 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Over by Tampa.

0: Well, we're going to have time over here. The tree's right across the main power lines for the road. Can't even cut it.
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0: 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Ground 5 repeating to Caterargus Fire Hazards. 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Ground 5 clear, 1528.
1: Car 7.
0: We got 5 Green Valley 4, we're clear returning. 2 Green Valley 4, clear returning 15.

0: 5 1 fire. The hazard call 14 Seneca Street. Tree and power lines down. They are in the water. Repeating Gowanda, hazard call 14 Seneca Street. Turn it 5 clear 1534.
1: Standby, 10 hours, 1's in route.
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pending mutual aid request, Harrington Hollow Road near Plank Road and Cherry Creek for tree and owl across the roadway. Traffic repeating to South Dayton, mutual aid response from your department to Harrington Hollow Road near Plank Road and Cherry Creek for tree and owl across the roadway. Traffic cleared, 1535.

0: Franklinville, Trans Am, Illinois, call Chestnut Street near Maple Ave, the village. Remain on the ground, possible seizure, unconscious, is breathing at this time. 25, repeating to Franklinville, Trans Am, Illinois, unconscious, call Chestnut Street near Maple Avenue, in the village. Remain on the ground, possible seizure, unconscious, is breathing at this time. Law enforcement is around. Traffic clear, 1536.
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1: I'm going to head over to that point road call. I got fire police on scene for this one, so.
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1: Chief Federal C3, I have your location 1537.

0: This will be Stupan. There are no numbers on your poles, but it's right straight across from that address given. Appreciate it. We're going to be clear. There's nothing we can do.
1: As received after 1540, we'll notify.
0: And they are out of power here. It's across both primaries.
1: Affirmative.
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Under Main Road, intersection of Memory Lane, Cyber West. Main Road near the intersection of 3rd Street, unblocking 64.

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Can you tell me the street?

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are not on center, but a half mile out of Yelton on Germania Road. And I could find for an intersection. That might not be exact accurate. I'm going to have to watch the attack.

705 Wolf Valley Hazard Condition. 11751 Bolton Road. For 3 down, blocking the entire road. 335 Wolf Valley Hazard Conditions. 11751 Bolton Road. 10-5 clear, 6 down.

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0: 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Received.
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0: Juana Chief, go ahead.
1: Buchanan, head to 96 West, pole number 30, town of Dayton, at Route 62, just south of Joel's, tree across the primaries out of the billboard, and they're hard gun smoking.
0: Just an address marker to that area.
1: Go ahead. I'm still going to get your house over here.
0: Receive, because they're going to ask.
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0: Go ahead.
2: Dayton 7, responding to James Road for wire on fire.
0: Received.
1: Quantity Chief 35 would be 98. That's the residence just south of where the wires are. Like I said, it's between that address and Joel's Road. It's right on the big billboard, right on the primaries.
0: Received.

5 West and Mel Patterson, 1257 Portville, Olney Road, for tree down blocking the eastbound line. Repeating 305 West and Mel Patterson conditions, 1257 Portville, Olney Road. They have clear 60 miles.

0: 5 Farmersville, hazard conditions, 9276 Pigeon Hill Road, for 3 and Lime Town Hill Road. Repeating 5 Farmersville, hazard conditions, 9276 Pigeon Hill Road, clear 5 clears, 6
1: Grand 5, Dayton 7.

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1: Township near your Holy Inn Road, close to Barn City Road, tree down block. County Station 11, close area 304 Holy.
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0: 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Bird 2 Potent 2. 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

35 Allegheny male, sick priority, 35 Oak Street, 82-year-old female, confused, not acting right, unable to stand. Repeating 35 Allegheny male, sick priority, 35 Oak Street, 35 clear, 16.4.

0: Down the road, and we're gonna send anything up through Single House that way. Go back to Little John C. I've already talked to 44. It's a primary going.
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0: And did one of your units call out and route to a call on James Road in Dayton? Be the whole transmission. I never received a call for James Road, so I wasn't sure what they were doing.

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0: 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Shut it down at Butternut.
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0: 10-9, we go on the fire. Mutual aid request with Dayton. Fire. 9480 Route 353 in town of Daytonburg. Tearing down in the roadway with wires. Dayton change is requesting fire, please, on the Scott Road and Gable sign at 353. Transmit repeating to go on the fire. Mutual aid request from Dayton Fire. For tearing down with wires. 9480 Route 353 in Dayton. Dayton Chief requesting fire, please, for Scott Road and Gable Street on the 353 side. Traffic clear at 1632.
1: Farmersville 4 to 3 and 5.
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1: We are on location, Pigeon Hill. We are going to have to shut it down. The tree is across the lines. They are not completely down, but they are causing a hazard. Nearest pole number is 78A.
0: Receive. Just confirming 70-A.
1: 78A.
0: Copy, 78A. Three 395 Allegheny 8 set in route for probably about 45 seconds.

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Copy. Okay.

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Allegheny County Dispatch, show up on an up road.

0: Verify the Oakville fire hazard conditions, Madison Street at West Washington Street for tree down blocking the whole roadway. P is on location. Repeating, verify the Oakville fire hazard conditions, Madison Street at West Washington Street, Tampa Clear 1636.
1: Acknowledge call of Gable Street, Route 62 in Dayton.
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5-2 Fortville, fire police requested at the intersection of Fortville Series Road and Modern Upbrook Road, town of Fortville, Allegheny County requesting road to be shut down at the intersection of through traffic and to be diverted over Modern Upbrook Road. Grand 5 repeating to Fortville. Fire police requested at the intersection of Fortville Series Road and Modern Upbrook Road, Allegheny County requesting road to be shut down at the intersection of through traffic and to be diverted over Modern Upbrook Road at this time. Traffic clear at 1638.

Uber sales, hazardous conditions call, 12930 Plank Road, town of Perrysburg, for tree now blocking the roadway. Grand 5 repeating, Uber sales, hazardous conditions call, 12930 Plank Road, town of Perrysburg, for tree now blocking the roadway. Grand 5 clear, 1639.

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Grand Bed repeating to Cattaraugus. Hazardous conditions call, Maple Hill Road, Route 353. Treehouse blocking the roadway. Traffic clear, 1640.

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1: So base, the timer, so chief. Anything else up there, Captain?

0: 7B. Standby 2 KRRs, you have a second call. Other tree down, Route 353 near Sweeney Hill Road. Standby repeating 2 KRRs, you have another call. Route 353 near Sweeney Hill Road. For tree down blocking the northbound lane. Standby clear 1641.
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0: 395, Ted Argus Chief 2 is removed from Little Valley.
1: Ted Argus Chief 2. Ted Argus Chief.
2: I didn't know if the one on 380 was 200 from the response from the spaceship or the other one.

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0: 952 Versailles, hazardous conditions call, 12930 Plank Road, town of Perrysburg, retreat now blocking the roadway. Grand 5 repeating to Versailles, hazardous conditions call, 12930 Plank Road, retreat now blocking the roadway. Grand 5 clear second tones of 1645.
1: Versailles, Chief 1395.
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0: 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Have you on location for the Sweeney Hill Road call at 1647? I still need somebody to respond out of Maple Hill Road 353.
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Here, additional manpower still needed for the call at Madison Street, West Washington Street, between Elbach and the roadway. Repeating to Ellicottville Fire, additional manpower is needed for the tree down blocking the roadway call at Madison Street and West Washington Street in the village of Ellicottville. 305 clear, 1650.

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was in 1535. 1537 points.

0: people on the fire. Fire police is requested to shut down the road at Buffalo Street and Sand Hill for Erie County. Graphite repeating to Gowanda Fire. Fire police is requested to shut down the road at Buffalo Street and Sand Hill for Erie County. Graphite clear, 1657.
1: Gowanda Chief, 395.
0: Gowanda Chief.
1: We're going to try to get 353 closed off at Dayton first. Then we'll head to Sand Hill. Then also, Cal is requesting us also for their Tim's turn for road closures.
0: That's affirmative.

0: 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South Asian.
1: Yeah, clear of the

0: Boulevard. Flank road is open again, heading to County Line Road now.
1: Received. Flank road open, heavy route to County Line at 1658.

0: Hey, Coney Lane, and that's already been cleared.
1: Appreciate Coney Lane, road clear at 1659.

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1: Hand over. 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
0: Yeah.

Airfound Yorkshire, hazardous conditions, 73 Pioneer Lane, or wires down, wood tree on fire. Airfound 05 Yorkshire, hazardous conditions, 73 Pioneer Lane, airfound clear, 17-6.

0: 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No orders. Repeating for F5 Garage Fire Hazard Conditions, 10973 Tug Hill Road with a clear situation.
1: 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South 8 Engine 2 clears the scene on Route 83 and will be continued to the scene on Cottage Road.
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1: I'm only three, you know, 652 English testing 1355 Goodrich Ave. 9-year-old male chest pain, just called the breathing plan, I clear South Yellow.
2: Hey, no, I can't do that.

0: Tower South and 7B, Lieutenant Charlie Clears 18. We're headed to Guana to close Sand Hill off.
1: That's received at 1715.

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0: Hey, I'm already done, so just let NITEC know that 353 is going to be closed there in Dayton from 62 to Scott Road. Then 62 itself in Juan in the village of Gowanus, Grand Hill is going to be closed from Baghdad to Buffalo Street. That way they're aware of, they can make the proper notifications.
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0: 5 South 8, Melania, Montana, difficulty breathing. South 8 Hotel, 203 Pine Street, breathing. 4-year-old female, difficulty breathing. Repeating, Grand 5 to South 8, Melania, Montana, difficulty breathing at the South 8 Hotel. Grand 5 clear, 1743.
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0: 305 Allegheny Fire Hazard Call, area 2827 North High Mile Road. Repeating Allegheny Hazard Call, 2827 North High Mile Road. Transcom clear, 1758.
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Question to Mendo, 06. The intersection of the Turkey Path Road. First, you're done blocking the roadway.

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1: 3953 is clear. 1803. 1803. For dispatch as well. Thank you.

Standby, Fortville, only at 10, ALS 10, Cali Breathing, 9405 Novo Road in Genesee, for a 94-year-old female, 10, Cali Breathing, repeating Fortville, only at 10, 9405 Novo Road, Genesee, for a 94-year-old female, 10, Cali Breathing.

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0: Company standing by on scene. It's good to get turned over to XI Ray. Dispatch McGraw.
1: The tree on East Outer Road has been cleared up.
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0: 35 Matthias, Trans Am, ALS unconscious, 8063 Tug Hill Road, 36-year-old female, found on the floor, unresponsive, barely breathing. Repeating 35 Matthias, Trans Am, ALS unconscious, 8063 Tug Hill Road, 36-year-old female, found on the floor, unresponsive, barely breathing. FF clear, 1860.
1: Respond. Ship on high street between on tree down blocking the roadway. They're on scene. They're down to one lane. It's north up to 18th.
0: Yorkshire 7395. Yorkshire 7. Show Yorkshire 7 and Yorkshire 2 backing quarters.
2: 1814. Trans Am acknowledge the child's call. Only town will be responding momentarily. No other units available.
0: We received only in 10-year route 1814.
1: We acknowledge or wait another.
0: We received 1814.
1: Lieutenant Chief Monroe.
0: Lieutenant Chief Monroe, 1814.

5 Caracas Fire Hazard Request in the area of 9846 and Wing Grove. Tree down, wind line, Black Roadway. Repeating Caracas, 9846 Wing Road to an Ingersoll Road, Caracas, Christian. 3, tree down, wind line, Black Roadway.

0: reservoir. I'll find the traffic. There's 18. Responding with 3, 1817, or reservoir. I reported
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2: on. It'll be NYSEC 1265. Road is completely closed on primaries. I'm going to close the road down.
3: Copy, I'll contact NYSEC.

0: the township for two. Tree one is miles north of Red Bridge. The second miles north of Red Bridge. What?
1: 395 East Auto Chief is on location at Thompson Road.
2: Yeah.
3: Montana, this Chief 2 is en route. Appreciate it. Go ahead, Chief.
4: I stopped at the hall and get the signs and cones and cone that off down at the intersection. I'll put cones down on the other end here in the weld end, but someone can run a sign around. I got to go back and finish charge.
3: Appreciate it.

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2: Cut.
1: Tree and Thompson Road has been removed. Thank you, 22.
2: Scott.
1: I wish you could hear the unit cleared. You've been turned over to National Grid. Copy what they have, Dean.
4: We got here to things on the road. 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
0: Located at home. We're wrapping things up in the mouth.

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1: Majestic Statement Chase Chief, prepare the stretcher by the ambulance and bring in a leg over. And we'll move her. 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
0: Copy that.
2: Responding,
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Ambulance 3, hail up. This is ambulance 20. 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Burrell, intersection of Main Drive, covers the pedestrian 29.

0: 24-year-old Main Street and Chris Drive. Year old males and truck 5 motor. 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
1: Where is the New Marriage again?
0: I'm on
1: scene. I think I'm in the air.
2: 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He's out still.

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0: me right as well.
1: Sorry, Victor, I'm five. What should I say? Hey, Naruto J is going to meet Trent, or only in the round. Hey, Naruto J, 238.
2: His eyes woke up. At the end of the call, he was awakened. Operation South Ops 3.

0: Control Insane, medical arm activation, 410 South Union Street, medical line, 6-year-old male, felony. I'm clear, region 41.
1: I'm

we have push them. Stand by. Cut. Come on, look. I'll be out at 3388 Staple Avenue. I got a power line down across the road. That's affirmative. Yeah, I'll be out to call.

0: Oak Hill Park, 201 North 4th Street. It would be near the restrooms for a branch that came down, and there is a wire and a light ran up in it. Repeating William City, Oak Hill Park, by the bathrooms, for a branch came up a tree, and there's wires and lights wrapped up in it. Please get 43.
1: Engine 41. 41, go ahead. 252 is going to handle 410 South Union Street. Engine 41 is going to be around Oak Hill Park.

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1: Leon
2: Road is closed at 353 and Snyder here. Hill, and we're clear.
1: Yeah.

0: 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Transit clearing D45.
1: Henry Center 45. It's very high. 7-year-old male. He's conscious. Check up seizure activity. Not arrived on scene. Stated falling back. He was shaking. Because this has never happened before. South Ops 3.

395. I mentioned 41's out in the area, Oak Hill Park. We'll be investigating. Here's a fire hazard call, area 9521 Broadway Road. Repeating, traffic 251, a fire hazard call, area 9521 Broadway Road. Traffic clear, 1846. Okay. On Broadway, we're at 9291 right now. Crossroads of Persia Road, point here.

0: Alright, copy, Little Billy. Can you check the records for the one on Sand Hill? I don't know if you called in the NYSEC or not. If you haven't, for Gowanda, I don't know if the closest address would be 20 Sand Hill. Top of the hill. The pole and the transformers on the ground. Apparently NYSEC never got that.
1: I'll give him a call, and I'm going to give him this one on Broadway. I'm assuming that's NYSEC as well.
0: Yeah, for him. I just talked to their line supervisor. They got a crew coming up here to the one here at 9291. And, yeah, just calling at 951. But like I said, they have nothing on for Sand Hill.
1: Yeah, I'll give him Sand Hill and the other one.

0: Mama Joy 3.
1: 33, go
0: ahead. Call this dog, it's Mercy Mike.
1: So I'll give him a call.

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It's 271-110 for Verizon. And I know they're very difficult book coming out. Affirmative, I don't think they'll be out for the next month. Copy, we're going to clear. Yeah.

0: like West 54 Euclid Avenue. Caller is a 52-year-old female, and she complained of chest pain.
1: I'm five Yorkshire Hill. I'm sad about actually call 83 Waterview Drive, Arcade. 79-year-old female dead at emergency. Repeating Yorkshire Hill. I'm sad about 83 Waterview Drive, Arcade. Chance of clear 1853.
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0: 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And she's complaining of a ball. 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

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Male fall earlier today. Laceration to the head feels weak. Repeating 35 Franklinville, medical alarm. 34 Park Square, 35 clear, 19 light.

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2: You have a male running I-86. 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Buffalo Bill sweater holding a paper bag running toward Limestone.
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351 EMS Perrysburg, ALS Civic 11897 Main Street, DDSO home for a 69-year-old male, low O2 status. He's in the 70s. He is conscious slur, repeating Glenda, Perrysburg, 11897 Main Street, DDSO, for a 69-year-old male, low O2, 1921.

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Got all of the supervisor for Markham Farms. 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
1: Can you call City Dispatch on the phone?
0: Yep.

0: We're gonna remove the cable line and the telephone line. They're just gonna cut it, put them on the side of the road. Would you notify Verizon and Spectrum for the address of 3382 Maple Avenue? If they get a chance, they're gonna wanna come out and put the lines back on before we get the road open.
1: Hi. 252.
2: 252 is clear with the patient.
1: 1928.

0: South Main Duke. Just got confirmation. The supervisor for the county got a hold of the sign shop. They're dispatching a crew with some signs. No, we can't give it.
1: Dispatch received. Last update we got on opening is around 11 o'clock, so it's going to be a while.
0: Crazy.
2: Still trying to at this time, unable to.

0: I spoke to multiple people from RG&E. They do not have an EPA for this incident. State DOT is here coning the road off. We're going to be clear returning.
1: 1937.

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He is in front of us. 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Gary Armstrong is your caller.

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Stand up, clear,

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0: 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Direction 601.
1: Southeast. We're going to be clear of the White Road / Mill Street call, too.
2: 3C, the only call Southeast should be active on is the Cottage Road, correct?
1: That's correct.
2: 3C, we're just waiting on county to get out there with the signs.
1: Appreciate it, sir.
2: Yes, I have Perrysburg, Chief.
3: 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Have a good evening.
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I have active for you. Thank you. Nice out there. I have a notation in here. 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

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Heart problems.

0: Oh, just cleaning up my board. Which calls was your agency still on? Are you clear from everything? Clear all the units, put them back in service. Hey, what's that?
1: What's your name, say?
0: Clear the general returning. 1949.

0: 52. Henry Tower. 67-year-old female. Lethargic, can't walk. Working in and out of contact. Blood pressure is 183 for the caller. Pulse is 89. Personnel, shift 3, report. Shift 3, report. 1850.
1: Are you returning all of Dayton Chief? I'm up here in Dayton on 353. I got a hold of the chief when he answered my question. Battery chief, yeah, we're waiting up here with 90 seconds. See if they're going to tighten up Spectrum and Anderson Cable Alliance for us. So that way we can at least reopen 353.
0: Copy that. Dad, Ford, do we have a...

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0: 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Closest pole is VZ45.
1: Appreciate. Was that a Verizon pole?
0: Correct.
1: Appreciate. Did they need to respond for that, or is it down?
0: Tree is still on their line.
1: Very good. Thank you. 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